0: 80s, though.
1: I see. I still have the H1 down there with you, sir.
0: Thank you. 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H2 going out.

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1: This is the Quincy Fire Department striking box 5, 5228 for 91 Clay Street. 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
2: 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Engine 4 has Clay Street command.
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0: 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Apartment 112, food on the stove. I'll be clear, fire still on scene.
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0: 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I mean, just to take something for the rescue.
1: Nothing came broken up.
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0: Situation has been resolved. 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Comes clear, return.
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1: So we're just pulling into Bay Point. 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We're trying to get over there, but it'll be a few minutes.
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1: Roger.
3: 785. Hey, sir. So I'm down for the area 31, Avalon Ave. We got a female outside yelling for help.
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4: Appreciate it.
0: Why don't you head that way also, sir? 31 Avalon Ave.
5: Avex. Female having a panic attack, not a disorder. It's just a little bit out of control. Everyone,
0: go down. I'll have one car go with you. Kilo 12, you can cancel on the stop booster.
3: Cancel.
5: Thank you, yeah, we'll take
3: for
0: A5, your last message, please, was unreadable.
5: We'll definitely need an X-ray.
0: Yep, we're at Staten right now. X-ray tuner control. We're on for 58 Edgemere Road.
5: Okay.
2: Hey, what's up? Engine 1, you're off.

0: He's out. 832, are you out also?
1: Affirmative.
0: Thank you.

0: 78. Okay, copy my last. That was a transport over there.
1: 1 for 31 Avalon Drive.
2: I'm sorry, sir. So there was a transport from French Street. What was the last one?
0: That was a transport at French Street.

0: Et toi?
1: You can show me clear. Give me a transport to Milton.
0: Thank you.

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0: 784. 782, clear off that car. I need you guys to start up from mechanic street. I got a party chasing people with a knife. Kilo 12.
1: Got it.
0: Start up there, I'll get you more. We're getting a lot of calls on this.
1: I'm heading there.
0: Okay.
2: That one out there.
3: Hey, five.
1: Go ahead.
3: We're going clear. She was having a panic attack, refusal. Actually, I'll get back to you. I'll head over there as well.
0: All right. So in Mechanic Street, we have the residents are locked in their rooms. The party's outside with a knife chasing another male. We're going to get you as much information as we can.
1: I'm for kill.
4: I'm here right now. You got anything further? Description?
0: Inside the common area, 8 Mechanic, I guess two males are fighting in there right now. One has a knife.

0: 7-0, everyone slow down. Nice drop, Carney.
1: I'm going to slow down going to the camp.
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1: It's going to be canceled. I'm saying if you're not on scene, cancel. 770, do you need an x-ray?
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1: So when you get on scene, 8 mechanic, you can go right in, the scene is secure.
0: Appreciate that.

0: 问左侧的原生为何呀？不太好。问一下现在了。
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0: 80, I'm clear of mechanic.
1: Engine 1, you're off.
2: A2, I'm clear. I'm going to head to 141.
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0: 780 and 76. 433 C Street, apartment number 2, for harassing text messages by the mother's boyfriend. Call will meet the party outside. The call is 28 minutes old. It's Mr. Sam with the boy. He's a frequent caller from our party that we have issues with at Greenland Street. Do you have that?
1: Yeah, is the harassing party there?
0: Oh, he's getting text messages from the mother's boyfriend, but he's, this party's not, doesn't like the police.

780-776. I believe the last interaction with him, he had a realistic Glock-style BB gun on him that he presented to the responding officers and resulted in him being sectioned.

0: 7-0. He didn't have it all. Units be clerks across the Dalton. He's going to check in that gentleman, and we'll take a complaint.
1: Hey, for the... Following the action of those...
2: On the x-ray?
1: Correct.
2: Slow rolling.
1: We're going to the shore.
2: Steve, x-ray, A3 and x-ray 4 in the shore.
3: 7820.
2: 0.
4: Watch that. Engine 1, you're clear.
2: 7-5.
0: All gates shut. Only the gate to the baseball field is locked.

0: 80, standing by for
1: control. You guys.
0: I tried calling him back, see if he wants to come back outside.
1: Okay.

0: very much.
1: A3 same traffic.
0: Yeah.

0: Control 8-4, is this going to be a two-sided section there, or what?
1: Correct, two sections is going to be summoned.

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1: 74.
0: Yeah, number 257 Wall Street is a male tied down on the ground up in front of the RP store. They don't recognize him. Bruce has been notified.
1: 74,

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1: That's actually go again. Last X-ray, go again, please.
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0: is the Quincy Fire Department broadcasting Rescue 1, 257 Water Street, Medical. 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
1: 3-1 is staging. Do you need them in there?
2: Responding.
0: Rescue 1, you're responding.
1: Quincy Control 82. We have extra staging outside. Do you need them in there?
3: No, we just did a sweep. It's empty.
1: Receive extra one. You can stay clear. They went into the building. It's empty.
4: Okay, 7 clear.

0: That's your one's off. Police me about it.
1: Let's go on, you're off.
0: Rescue 1 to fire alarm. Waved off.
1: Rescue 1, you're clear.

0: 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X-ray 7 is on scene, Water Street.
1: Alright, Samuel's been advised of the 209-80 process as well as the 250-80 process. He's supposedly going to go to the court tomorrow. You can change it to a family disturbance and close mail for it to become an info.

0: 80. Okay. Can you just update the address? It's 433B Bravo C Street, apartment number 2. 433B.
1: Mike, rescue 1.

0: control 7-5.
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0: Are you on scene with the 7-4 now?
1: Yeah.
0: Okay. So he can go clear. We have an MVA at Bergen and Center Street.
1: Yeah, we're going to be going clear in 2 seconds.
2: Seven, eight, first.
0: Pretty good.
2: Clear the shore. I'm just getting off of Bergen and Center. I'll stop by there on my way back in.
0: Sure.

0: 8%. 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I'll just stand by with them until we get here.
1: Very good, Sequel.
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0: 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There's an unwanted male who lives above the bar, keeps coming down, harassing the patrons.
1: Aether, I have it.
2: Aether.

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1: 78.
0: And to 200 Hancock Street, Applebee's, for the patrons arguing there.
1: 70 received. 777 has.

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0: Rashidi Drive for the drag racing.
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0: Yeah, you're six.
1: Okay.
0: You just put a stop in, front of Tony's Clam Shop, Mass Reg 293, Romeo. There you go, six.
1: Okay.
0: You just put a stop in, front of Tony's Clam Shop, Mass Reg 293, Romeo Foxtrot 8, I'm all set.

12-76, you want to head that way? How about that, A2? Still 7-6, you want to head that way? How about that, A2?

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1: On Deldorf Street, heading towards Scotch Pond, about 10, 12 youth playing loud music.
0: Received.
1: 10-4, we have that way.
2: 10-4.
0: Kilo 12 to 7-4, no rush. I'll let you know.

0: 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I don't have his information.
1: You can go over there, boss.
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0: 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That party was sent on the way. Case number is provided. We'll be going clear.
1: Let me see.

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1: Clear, Geo.
0: GOA, I have it, thank you.

0: 73 South Street, Beanie in progress. 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
1: 777.
0: I look like he entered through the rear of the house with an unlocked door and now he's gone. 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
0: Do I have in that direction also Saffron Street for B&E?
2: E3 on course.

0: units going to staff for the penalty he left off the back in unknown direction of travel.
1: Where is the triple eight for? Triple.
0: I got you, sir.
2: Tell me, I'm with him.

0: Kilo 12. I'm going to start back and point towards Stafford. I'll keep an eye on the radio, though.
1: How's that, sir?

0: 情况。邓鹏，
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0: 后面的人给你的视频。
1: He needs to be with the shirt around his neck.
0: Where's he?
2: Triple 7. It's going to be a white t-shirt. He was not wearing it on his body itself, just wrapped around his head.
1: Alright, sir. White t-shirt wrapped around his head.

0: 7-7-4.
1: 7-4. Please take a bad 151 for me this week. Paul was concerned because you see his lights flashing up top of the right side of the new building up there, top floor.
0: I have an American.

Kilo 12 to 777. So I'll be there in about 10 to 15 minutes. You can just try to get some information for me if I can start a track or not. Unless you're completely convinced that he might be somewhere, if you guys can try to keep foot traffic to a minimum.

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1: Good.
0: According to the RP, the most likely route this guy took is he hopped the back fence, possibly crossed the field behind Safford.
1: Received.

0: 777.
1: Can I get a unit over here, please?
2: Triple seven, you on that field?
1: Negative, I'm at the RP's address.
2: Okay, very good.

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1: The rear of 73.
0: Where is he?

0: 7-5. We'll take a third back here, too.
1: Kilo 12-15, I'll be there in 5 minutes with the dog if you need him.
2: Seven seven four, we have that. 7-4.

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1: Good.
0: We're going to have a unknown naked male back here. Do you want to start an x-ray?
1: Received.

0: Tanto.
1: Vale.
0: Yeah, Michael Mahoney, I believe it's May of 76. We should have him in house.
2: Seven four,
1: thank you, 7-4.

0: 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That already has paperwork.
1: Receive. Again, it's going to be a psych.
0: Very good.
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0: Received 72.
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0: Fatville, female in the lobby. 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
1: Good.
0: All right, this is going to be one and the same. The medical we're on is going to be the suspect.
1: Received.

0: We're being told that this new gentleman is the gentleman in question.
1: Received, that's what we have.

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1: Units are all units clear and closing down for a section.
0: Receive.
2: Four seven seven nine seven seven six. Seven nine seven six. 76 North Bayfield Road for unresponsive male, possible cardiac. 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

0: Kilo 4, Kilo 12?
1: Yes, sir.
0: I just got into the city. Do you need anything over there in the Stafford Street area?
1: Negative, sir. It turned out to be a Section 12. He was located at the adjacent porch.
0: Received. Have a good night.
1: You too. Thank you.

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1: That's going to be a straight section.
2: Be responding. 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

0: Near Washington Street, heading southbound towards the Four River Bridge. It's going to be a Jeep Grand Cherokee Mass Reg 9 Charlie Yankee 824, currently driving on three wheels.
1: 83, how's this?

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1: 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Check the area. Nothing showing. You can show you. 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
0: That mechanic street's on me. I'll take it.
1: Receive 82. You can cancel.

0: 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Management was advised to call. 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
0: Took the warrant service at 1243 C Street for Donessa English. 3 warrants were just faxed over from probation.
1: What's the name?
0: Donessa English. She's in house.
1: Okay.
2: A1 has it.
0: I'll add in for the call.

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2: 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I'm down there with them.
0: Listen.

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0: Thank you.

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0: Received. I might have you guys stand by for a second. A call coming up. Give me one second.
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0: 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She's able to take that breath test. It looks like probation might have shut them up.
1: We'll see. We'll give them a call.

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1: Thanks, sir. 85.
0: I know this is out of your area, but if you want to swing down to 373 C Street for a larceny of a knife.
2: Okay.
0: Or if he's saying that they're on New Dyke Street.
2: Okay.
1: What's up? 85, Abbott.

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1: Received callers saying that those individuals just drove past them.
2: Was that them in the area?
1: Received.
0: 76777, I'm just going to swing by the RV address.
2: Received, I'm in front of the office.

0: They should be trying to flag you down right now.
1: Units responding to 373 C Street. The RP said he's standing near Barber Terrace trying to wave you guys down. He's pinging near 305 C Street, though.
2: Something bad. We passed him on the way here.

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1: 7-4.
0: In the area of 63 Franklin Street for the two vehicles. I'm racing.
1: Racing. 74.
0: 74.
1: Myself and the 83 are already in the area. You can put us up.
0: Received. Thank you. 74, you stand up.
1: Thank you.

0: 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With the RP.
1: Yep.
0: Alright, receive. This is nobody spoken cracking on.
2: Alright, receive. You guys can swim back here.

0: 780.
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1: She's saying it's not. I don't know how it works.
0: This is on the phone with her now.
1: I mean, she appears to over to me. So she just fell asleep.
0: Listen,

0: for me. 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They still want it.
1: All right. We'll be coming in.
0: Mercy.
2: 784.
0: 784.
2: Arthur GLA, you can show units clear.

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1: Received.

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1: 83 has it. You can put me out.
0: Received. Received, that's your phone. 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
1: 7-6.
2: I was requesting an ambulance VIP in this situation. It's going to be for an eval.
1: Seven six. Where do you want that X-ray meeting you?
2: The corner of Robert Harris and C Street.
1: Richard, yeah.

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2: Seven six.
1: Yep. They've been notified on the way.

0: 82. That pocket's on board the X-ray, though. Bruce will let you know where they're going.
1: Monsieur.

0: 7-9. Seaport Drive, apartment 226D. Alliance for the Well-Being Check of an Ann McDermott. Son called saying he's at work and received a distressing call from her, who said that she can't reach any staff members.
1: Appreciate it.

0: customer I won on for center section for the East Drake Bridge Kids Breakfast.
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0: 777. You're able to go clear from there.
1: Break off, what do you got?
0: You can start to make your way to 49 Hamilton Ave for the brother serving the mother. 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
1: Okay.

0: any other unit available to back up the 777?
1: 6, I'll stop that way. You can change this to a well-being check on C Street. His friends were concerned about his well-being. He was a schizophrenic that was off his medication. He is going on the x-ray. You can show me clear. I'll head to 49 Hamilton. I'm familiar with those parts.
0: Thank you.

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0: You're all set, 79. 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
1: Appreciate it.

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2: 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Mom's you took a left on the Belmont Street if you want to head down towards Montclair School.
1: All right, received is in, I'll finish.
2: You're saying he's by himself, just taking a walk?
1: Received is it, I'll finish, I've got one more quarter.
2: Yeah, that's correct.
1: All right, received.
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0: 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I got him on the corner west one. Hold on.
1: He's not wanted for anything at this time, but verbal.
2: Control to 7-6. What's your location?
3: Delmar West 1.
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1: You got me.
0: Seven-nine, you clear?
1: 7-9.
0: 7-9, if you're clear, can you come to the cell block for a prisoner transport?
1: Roger.
0: Appreciate it, thank you.

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1: Appreciate it.

0: Ladder 4. Ladder 4, you're responding. Engine 8, you're responding. This is the Quincy Fire Department broadcasting. Engine 8, Ladder 4, 15 Bicknell Street on the investigation. This is the Quincy Fire Department broadcasting. Engine 8, Ladder 4, 15 Bicknell Street on the investigation. Car 2.
1: Roger, how's it?

0: 785 and 784.
1: 85. 84.
2: 78, you have command.
0: What's wrong? Disregard that last address. Going to be 1550 Hancock Street. Security just called in saying that they see a Hispanic male wearing a dark long sleeve button up blue jeans, brown boots, trying to open a gate on the north side.
1: Command 2, out of 4, you can return.
2: Light of 4 has it. Light of 4 is clear, returning.

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1: Go ahead.
0: Philo, I'm answering command. Food and stove systems reset. 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

0: Engineering headquarters.
1: Engineer, you're in quarters.
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0: 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We're very familiar with our Mercedes.
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25. 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Just contractors in Shoals Cliff.

0: 71 and 72. Near 400 C Street for the male and female arguing in the street.
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1: 8-1.
0: They weren't fighting. The guy was just yelling because he got kicked out. He was upset. They were sent on their way. He was clear.
1: Versus

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1: Alpha 80 is going to get section to PI Melton, I'll be following.
0: Receive.
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0: 12 Blanchard Road, Tornados, for the commercial alarm. It's going to be interior recreation room motion detecting.
1: Travis.

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0: Affirmative, 4.
1: A, 4.
2: 2003 Falls Boulevard, apartment 24, 4A. Atrium at Faxon Woods for the fault with head strike. 75-year-old female laceration as well.
1: A, 4, have.

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0: 12 Blanchard Road, Gennaro's again for the motion alarm inside.
1: Is there a key holder that we can get in contact with?
0: I don't believe we got in contact with the key holder the first time, but we'll try again.

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1: Go ahead.
0: I'm going to be waiting to let you in.
1: Go ahead again with that.
0: Somebody will be waiting for you to let you in.
1: Appreciate it. Thank you.

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1: Good.
0: I'm sitting here after you guys did clear. The key holder, Jerry, was heading to the restaurant. Possibly could be in there now.
1: All right, I'm pulling up now.

0: the Quincy Fire Department Broadcasting Rescue on to 2003 Falls Boulevard, Unit 24, Atrium at Faxon Woods for medical. This is the Quincy Fire Department Broadcasting Rescue on to 2003 Falls Boulevard, Unit number 24, Atrium at Faxon Woods for medical.
1: X-ray 2 to control, around for 2001 full. No, sorry. That'll be 2003 full over.
2: Receive my shirt, though.
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0: Hey, folks. There was no one here when I arrived. Everything's still secure, and that audible alarm did shut off, so hopefully that'll be it for the night.
1: If I just got off the phone with the key holder, he's about 5 minutes out.
0: All right, well, I'll stand by.

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1: That's a 3 false 4, bud.
2: That's 2-1, you're off.

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1: Bruce
0: at a handle, you can show me clear.
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0: Just left 39 Peterson Road, traveling C Street towards the beach. It's going to be Master Edge 2, Romeo Papaz 717. Four-door gray SUV. It was a lift that just purposely took off with the RP's luggage and passport.

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Yeah, it looks like he's almost back at the airport here. I'll take her information here.

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0: 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An area of furnace broken and Willard for the light pulled down with wires. 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
3: 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It's state's responsibility. It's in the triangle of an island that has the sign that says Blue Hills Reservation. Just want to let them know. Not blocking the road, and it's leaning on some wires, but nothing's down.
2: Mercy, thank you.

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0: 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RP is concerned due to the students arriving soon.
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0: This is city traffic light down, hanging on some wires. There are some down wires. QPD National Grid is on scene, but can you have T-PAL response here to address this light?
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0: 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Is that street light on Furnacebrook Parkway?
1: Negative, it's on Willard Street.
0: It's on Willard Street, okay. Proceed.
1: State police responded. QPD called the state police, but this is on Willard Street.

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0: Brianna from Patterson Road called. She said it was a misunderstanding and she has all her stuff back now.
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0: But she didn't want to talk to you, she just wanted to update you. She got her stuff back.
1: Okay, I'll update my report here then.
2: In Washington Street, Alliance Dental on the commercial line. 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
3: 84, have it.

0: schiofo.
1: Alright, so this pole down, we confirmed it is the state pole. Grid was on scene. They're going to wait for the day crew to fix it. The grid called one trooper detail and one Quincy detail, and state's on scene. I'm going clear.
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0: the Quincy Fire Department broadcasting Rescue 1 to 164 Parking Way, Unit 509A for medical. 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
1: Water Street for the parking complaint. 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

0: 7-3.
1: Gonna be Mass Rags 5, Mike, Yankee, Lima, 1-3. We'll just see if we have an in-house number for that.
0: Receive, standby.

0: 773.
1: What?
0: I called the number that we had on file. He did not answer. He lives at 367 Water Street, apartment 2. His name's Ramon.
1: Yeah, I know. Actually, he didn't get an answer. We don't really get an answer to the problem, so I'll just stick with it. Thank you, though.

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1: Phone call works. He just came out and moved it. It's really clear.

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1: Go ahead, rescue on.
0: Patience with EMS. Rescue on clear.
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0: 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He's on the X-ray now. He'll get back to you.
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1: Over to 34 Perkins Street for the well-being check. BRP states her neighbor, who she is on a first-name basis with, appeared on the front lawn with soiled pants and disoriented. She states that it's not his baseline, and she's concerned that staff isn't looking after him as they weren't even aware he had left the home.
0: I have it.
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0: Sixty-seven Hollis Ave for the family disturbance. I'll get you more in a second when I have it.
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1: 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Metro 4 is 82 Springfield.
0: Proceed.

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0: 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Staff said he's at his baseline today. He is allowed to walk around outside, and they were changing him now before he had to his day program. I talked to him. He was in good spirits, so you can show me clear.
1: Received.

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1: Alpha is on 2.
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0: Stand by. It's going to be 2602-6378.
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0: 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I need assist with a prisoner, please.

0: 72 and 73. Stop and Shop on the Ottery. 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Male in the bathroom. Guess he was trespassing. 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His name's John Figurado. He's currently in there.
1: Let me try to get him. 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
1: 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Too many teeth.
2: Good.
1: 7-8 last, only the address.
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2: 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I have the gear. Can you put me out at the wash, please?

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0: Sure.
1: Demetri.
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3: 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I give the information you might be on to.
0: All right.
1: No one knows. To the native motor vault.
0: Received.
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1: Got it.

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0: Can you put me on Chapter 90 court hearings followed by City Hall parking hearings?

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1: File, I'm answering.
0: Ninja 5 needs to take the SSU down to the mechanics. 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
1: Hey, Chief, I'm going to be clear here in a few minutes. I'll just swing the guy up, and then I'll come back and grab it.
2: All right.

0: 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For ongoing construction, Granite Street be shut down at Lock to Brewer's Corner.
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0: 784 and 783. Forty washed the library. White female violated a trespass. RP's on the middle floor. Vaughn.
1: If I have it.
2: Yeah, I have it. Good.
0: 35 Des Moines Road, unit 503, allergic reactions. Could be a 3.5-year-old, ate a peanut M&M, has a bad allergy to peanuts. EpiPen was already administered.
2: Cheers.

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1: Stand by the fire alarm. We're clear of the shipyard. 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
0: Five, you're good for fuel.
1: Five has that, thank you.
0: File, I'm calling engine 3.
2: 3, I'm sorry.
0: Did you guys get that call for 35 Des Moines Road?
2: That's affirmative. We're responding now.
0: File, I'm has that. Engine 3, you're responding.

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0: 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But you can show us clear.
1: All right. X-ray 5 on scene.

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0: You slip Russo Fiano, Stedman Street will be shut down from Baloo to Ellis for about a half an hour. National Grid Electric and other roads blocked with utility trucks.
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2: 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Rescue 1, you're clear of the shipyard, remaining on the road.

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1: 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You want to check on his well-being? 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
0: He's going to be in the third floor bathroom. 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

0: 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Quincy Short Drive for the seizure.
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2: 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Yeah, it's going to be 85 Paris Ave, Unit 2L.

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0: What?
1: What? You're like,
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0: So on C Street, correction, 73 Victor Mel Street, coming down C Street, there's a bus with a call police 911 on it. If you can just check the area.
1: 80, I have it. Put me in there.
0: Okay. X-ray 2, you say you're going to the shore?
2: Flight to rescue.
3: X-ray 6 for clear parking away with the refusal.
0: Clear with the refusal, thank you.

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We're going to clear a fire after you on scene. 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

0: 773 and 775. Can you head over to 37 Jackson Street and try to find a Lisa Belcher, advisor of her domestic violence rights in 209A. This is stemming from the 7-4 thing in the lobby.
1: Yeah, I mean, I was
0: just drives a gray Honda Element.
1: Yeah, right.
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1: Good.
0: So you put me on that warrant service, and I'll be bringing that mail party in.
1: Alright.
0: Jim, can you just pull around the deck real quick?
2: That's not one. Will you give me some help at the front of the school, please?
1: 776.
3: Greg, go to the high school. Good.
1: That's our one. Do you need more than one?
4: SR2.
1: Good.
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0: 100 a mile with the school yourself. Where are you?
1: Returning. Engine 2, you're clear returning.
2: Seven LV going off in left was the eye.
0: That's that one. You can slow everybody down. Just need one more unit. Units going to North Point, yeah, you can slow it down.
2: 7-0, just keep the 7-6 coming.
0: Receive, 7-6, continue.
2: 7-6, I'll be going out.

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0: All right, she's going to BMC. 3 Narcans, 2 from my cruiser. I'll be coming in.
2: A3 off of the side port.
0: Large amount of Class A I'm bringing in for destruction.
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0: 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She did not want to pursue them at this time, and I passed some other information on to the 7-4. We'll be clear.
1: Seven seven six, I'll be going clear. They're gonna help you.

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0: 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I'm going to be going over to 2.
1: Frank 3 to fire alarm. Fire alarm answering Frank 3.
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0: 71 Southern Outer Unit, 303 in control breathing. Doors unlocked. I'm with him.
2: Yankee 6.
0: Good.
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0: 859 Willard Street on the abandoned call. It's going to be 20 meters, sounds like a pocket dot.
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0: Engine 3 to fire alarm. 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
1: Fire alarm has it. 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
2: Tango 5, wasn't sure if I did or not. I'm clear from City Hall.
3: Appreciate it. Thank you.

0: 776.
1: Go ahead.
0: For the Fennel Street basketball court, the parking lot. It's going to be Mass Reg 6, John Lima Bravo 89. Registration's canceled and stopped me at a tow here. It's been here for about 3 weeks and it's got like 3 flat tires.

0: the Navy. Season lobby on fraud from years of.
1: Received.
0: RP has a permit, so you know.
1: I have it.

0: Hoş geldin.
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0: ahead. Lift hold message 5, Foxtrot X-ray, Bravo 3-2, 145, Newbury Ave. It's coming back stolen. We're going to have to get a look for them.
1: Seven seven eight.
2: Newbury Ave, the Ocean 100 stolen car.
0: He's detained. We're investigating. No need to rush her.

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4: Put me on the Hayward call first. Looks like the young Gene is figuring something out.
3: I'm going to keep his pulse on it.
0: Seven's off.
1: 7, you're off.
3: What is
4: this? Charlie, I'm Mike Quincy trying to see you. You want to head up to the drug house?
3: Sure.

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0: 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There's no carbon monoxide problem there. 7's clear.
1: Found that the engine 7. You found no CO readings. Engine 7, you're clear returning.
2: 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Got it.

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1: X-ray 4 is on scene, Copeland.
2: Engine 5 to fire alarm. Engine 5, SSU-1 is back in course.
3: Fire alarm has it. Engine 5. Engine 5 and SSU-1 are back in quarters.
0: Yankee checks.
1: Good. Everything checks out. You can show me clear.

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1: She drove off.
2: I have no evidence they struck into the vehicle, unless she wants to point it out to me.
1: We'll call her.

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1: 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We'll need a tow for this vehicle.
2: Right.

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0: 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We're going to have to bring the plates into the station and watch the property that I found in the car. So later on, clear.
1: All right.

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I'll be serving a trespass

0: So, 46 Spear Street, to be Grace Dan, refused caller. So there's four males been hanging outside his house and that sedan for 3 hours.
1: Yep.

0: sort of a seminal I just got off the phone with the SR1. I believe there's a call in there that they're heading to serve notice. Can you just have an available car just be in the area while they perform that service, please?
1: 777. 777, just for yours.

0: 775.
1: 75.
0: 10 Weston Ave. SR1 and SR2 are serving a trespass.
1: 75 and out, it's coming from the station.
2: It's 70-75. Julie, just be in the area and they'll let you know when they're on location and clearing.
1: I have that touch.
2: Thank you.

0: também. 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
1: Tell me, there's a bunch of vehicles there that are unoccupied. This contract is working at those new apartments there, so that's probably who it was. They're probably in the lunch break, but their vehicles are unoccupied now.

0: Standing by patrol.
1: Good.
0: A passerby from the station just told me down at Quincy Shore at sea there's some type of road rage incident going on. All I have is black male involved and yelling. I don't know if they're still there or any other info.
1: All right. I'll put it in. 782.
2: I got it. 8-1, I have

0: 785.
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0: 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He's about 70. He's got a black jacket, blue shirt, khaki pants.
2: Yes.
0: Just make sure he's outside. He's conscious and breathing.
1: Received.
3: 809, I'm out with those people. When you try drive and see.
0: All right.
1: Adrian Paul, there in the kitchen.

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1: Rescue on a fire alarm. 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
0: That party is still going to be on the ground. 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

Quincy Fire Department Broadcasting, Rescue 1, 35 Washington Street on a medical. 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

0: 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Yes. Okay, number here.
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0: 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A trooper is there with us as well. 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
1: Steve?
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1: Got it.

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0: Inbound one female, 4266 1.5.
1: 1640. Is this going to be an MVA or just warrants?
0: Again, I have no evidence of an MVA. This is going to be a Dove with an extradition warrant.

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0: Get in the garage on the MVA. 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We have black Infinity at great to go.
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I'm clearing the 5-4, just closing off right now, and I'll follow here since I'm already here.

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1: Go ahead.
0: Okay, you can show all units clear from Weston Ave. Potty was served in hand of the trespass for all Quincy Public School property and events. I will call up there with the info and send off a copy.
1: All right.

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0: 784. 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
1: Chief, thank you.

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0: Position lobby from Scammell Street on fraud.
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1: Received. 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
0: 34 Madison Street. Pedestrian accident. Car versus electric bike.
1: 83, I have it.
2: 74, I have it.

0: 76. 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We're going clear.
1: Right. 7-4 going out on Madison House.

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0: 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It's not a live scene right now. He actually got in the accident at Gay Street.
1: All right. Actually, two, I see.

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0: 44 Tabor Street in disorder. People physically fighting. Large group, and there are people filming it.
1: Guns you have.
0: Is there another unit nearby that can go with them?
3: All right, I'm leaving this call now. I can fly over.
1: That's 7 I can stop that way.
0: All right, units for Tabor, I guess they're running towards the park now at the end of the street.

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0: Nothing showing so far. 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
1: I don't. I just have a small group fighting. 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You.
2: 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Keep heading straight down the street.

0: X-ray 5 on scene. Julie, is that towards Center Street or towards the other way?
1: Kind of heading towards Interville Street. We're at the intersection of Caledonia Ave and Interville right now. I think we've one of the girls that was involved.
0: All right.

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0: 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We got nothing showing in the area. 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
1: Thank you.

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0: 773. I know there was two possible apartments. I knocked on 810. What was the other one?
1: 7.
0: I see you got to try that one.
1: Good.
2: Changing that pedestrian accident to a Firestone on School Street.

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1: Wanted the Metro PCS in the square, 1363 Hancock Street. White male, I guess his name is Michael Hoey. He won't leave. Keeps walking in the back, going to the bathroom. I'll get you another car.
2: 775, I'm right around the corner, so you can put me on there too.

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0: 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I'll be going clear.
1: Well, no. 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

0: 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Not 66, let's try both.
1: I have it. 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
2: All right, we're about.
1: Five, guys.
3: Seven four, it's going to be 60, thank you.

0: 774. It wasn't stolen. The first floor, his nephew brought it in. All right, which returns? Show me clear.
1: All right.

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2: Eight five or
0: two. You're just going to Walmart. It's going to be a known male arguing with the RP George over Pokemon cards. How I spend my evenings.
3: Seven eight four. Clear, you can cancel the elbow time.
1: No, I'm already on the artery. It's all good.
0: Seven five and 85, they're gonna be in the toy section. They've had issues in some products in the past with that.
2: Received.

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0: 85, where were they located in the store?
1: Reception.
0: Sega?
1: The toy section.
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0: 775-785. Both units can go clear. I just spoke to the individual. Situation has been resolved over the phone.
1: All right.

0: 85, you with him right now?
1: Say again?
0: Are you with him?
1: No, we're walking out.
0: Negative. No, excellent. All set.

0: Maybe.
1: Hey.
0: I was riding the police station lobby, concerned about care of a special needs child.
1: Okay.
0: 780, my apologies, that's completely not on you.
1: Appreciate it.
0: That lobby call is going to be on you.
1: That's it.
0: 780, QL 14. I'll strike that. 780, 782. Starts at 734 C Street. Father and daughter yelling. He's reporting she has a knife, trying to get further. Again, 780, 782, 734 C Street. Father and daughter fighting. Possibly a knife.
1: Lady, is it? You too,
2: guys. US 12, I'll start that way until we know more.
0: US 12, Roger to it.
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0: 783 first. Start up, or is that just a carryover from day shift?
1: I'm clear.
0: Well, you can also disregard 783. That party in the lobby is going to be on you, Curtis House.
1: No, that's not fair.
2: Engine 3 is off. Engine 3 has. Des Moines, command. Engine 3, you're off. You have command.

0: Okay. Units going to C Street. 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She's reporting the father is in altered mental status and that there is no knife. The father is also reporting she no longer has one.
1: There he is.

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1: Received.
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1: Richard 2, I'm going to be on 593 southbound.

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1: 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Ladder 2, you're responding. 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Engine 5, Ladder 2, Rescue 1, 93 southbound for 2 car MVA. This is the Quincy Park Pump broadcasting. Engine 5, Ladder 2, Rescue 1, 93 southbound for 2 car MVA. Car 2.
2: 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Expressway South, Engine 5, Ladder 2, Rescue 1, getting on at East Milton Square.
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3: Good morning, Command. The fire alarm. This appears to be from painters. All of the detectors are covered right now. There's no painters on scene, but there's a strong odor. Ladder 1, if you're at the panel, can you see if you could do a reset?
1: Fire alarm has that. Des Moines Command, due to workmen, workmen are on scene.

0: by the fire alarm. This accident appears to be southbound at the exit for Furnishbrook Parkway, exit. Only way to get there is going to be East Milton Square, southbound.
1: Fire alarm has an engine 5. MVA appears to be near exit. Get on at East Milton Square for the incoming companies.

0: immediate fire to rescue one. 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
1: Rescue one has it.
2: This morning, Commander, fire alarm. Panel took a reset. The painter's left tape over all the smoke detectors. We're going to go take that off. Ladder one, you can clear.
3: 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System took a reset. 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
1: 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Which?
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2: 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Looks like it was right at the exit.
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1: 84.
0: 85. We have two calls for a head-on collision, Southern Rotary and Washington Street. One party possibly injured. We've got first en route.
2: 76, I'll head there as well.
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0: Ladder 1, you're off. 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

0: 780. Just so you have an X-ray, too, is also going clear with the refusal.
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2: you. That's well, thanks for going.
0: Okay.

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0: 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We're going out.
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1: 48 miles drive, though female, had a pass fall and a head strike, now unable to get up. Sounds like the caller's, the caller's director of nursing from a facility. Correct, instead of 911, they are not.

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1: 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We're clear of the highway.
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3: 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Thank you.

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0: All right, Schlages has the Hyundai. The Toyota was able to drift away. Can you close that out to me for a crash, please? 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
1: Louder through the back in quarters.
2: 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I'll be quiet.

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0: The patient's on board the X-ray. She has a caretaker that goes and visits her regularly, so she was there. We'll be clear.
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1: Accidental.
0: Received.
1: Was that me?
0: It was. Disregard, it's showing up as a 76 cruiser, the 311 Bravo, but not your name.
1: Okay, I'm not even in it.
0: All right. Last unit that said accidental.

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1: Where you have it?
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1: Yeah.

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0: Thirty-two Furnace Ave for the commercial alarm. It's going to be overhead door inside door two, zone two.
1: You can pull me up.
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0: Received.

Zimbar. Boys just leaving for the night. They contacted their building management and going to let them know the alarm goes off every time it rains. Can you show me clear?

0: 24/25. Southern Artery, caller reports an MVA no injuries, so the other driver is not being cooperative.
1: 8-4.
2: 8-4.

0: Kilo 12, 75. More information. Right now we just have an erratic driver on Quarry Street. Black truck with red on it. Still has a caller on the line.
1: Receive.
2: Advise.

0: Units go to 40th Street. Caller wasn't really sure of her the area. She said it was a road rage incident. She got scared. She pulled in a driveway and he drove off unknown direction. She left the area. She doesn't want to speak with officers.
1: Kilo 12 has it. I'm on Corey now. You can clear the call if you can.
0: Hey,
2: 4.
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1: Exactly.
0: 194 Independence Ave, within 20 meters on the 901 hangup.

0: Me too.
1: Checking a Freddy laying on the sidewalk by Pet Supply Plus, black jacket, pajama pants. Halo 14, can you just fly that way in case there's more to it? One call on it. Sounds like it's going to be a female.

0: speak to? She's with somebody else. They claim they're waiting for a ride. They're all set.
1: The 14 disregard.
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0: 16 Elmwood Park, number 2, party vomiting. Past calls indicated it's an ETOH in this issue. There is also a resident of that address with a black powder revolver and a musket-style rifle.
1: 777-76.

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0: 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Engine 1, Ladder 1, 87 Biden Road. Let's get the alarm sounding. Call them by the alarm company. This is Quincy Fire Department broadcasting. Engine 1, Ladder 1, 87 Biden Road. To investigate the alarm sounding. Got you.
1: Got you. As at 87 Biden Road. Alarm sounding. Engine 1, Ladder 1.
0: Got you. You have it.

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0: 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RP is saying she needs help, only speaks Portuguese, and the interpreter services is not working.
1: It wasn't.
2: Together.

0: 185. Disregard 785, my apologies. 775. 75, Adams Street, dependable cleaners on the alarm. But Kilo 12, if you can grab the one at 678 Adams Street, the nail spa. I don't know if it's weather related or not, but they both just came in.
1: Received.
2: 75.
3: File, I'm outside investigating floor number 2.

0: Biden Command to fire alarm. Accidental has been reset. Terminating command. Company's returning.
1: File alarm as that. Accidental. System took a reset. Company's clear. Return.
2: AT, that car comes back out of Center Street, the city, to an Amisatori Clark.
3: All right, I haven't been able to make contact with anybody yet.
4: Keep the accent on my employee. You can show me clear. Merrifield, set.
5: Need traffic over here, buddy.
2: I have both. A2, it looks like this could possibly be at 55 Water Street, I guess, with the mapping.

0: 82, back in October, we had a 911 hang up at that full number within 14 meters of 51 water, 51 water.
1: It's the wrong address. We're at 55, 5 in, B Bravo.
0: B Bravo, and you have that female?

0: Kilo 12 to 782. You guys all said I have a piece of equipment that can help with translation if you need it.
1: Good, thank you.
0: Roger.

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1: Seventy.
0: North Quincy High School, a red vehicle blaring music. Caller reports is excessively loud.
1: Chief.

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1: Have a
0: 8-4, I'll get you an iPad. Kilo 14, 76 Babcock on the carbon monoxide alarm. 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
1: Triple seven.
0: I can clear my meal break. I'm here now. I'll grab that for him.
1: Thank you. I'll tell you back up after.
2: Seven eighty. I'm clear of the report room. I can take Babcock.
1: Have it. 777 disregard 80 is clearing and handle.

0: 780, do you want me to go to Babcock or to back up to 8-4?
1: 8-4 is just looking for an iPad. This is carbon monoxide alarm at Babcock.
0: Okay. I'll grab the iPad then.
1: A5, I'm not near the station, but I can head back there and get the iPad if you need me to.
0: I'm on the back deck. I'll grab it.
1: I see.

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2: 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You can disregard.
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1: 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Engine 6, 76 Babcock Street, to investigate the carbon monoxide alarm. 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
0: 7-0-5 coming in. 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I'll go to 2 with his info.
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0: Taxi. 79, 109 Saxon Road with the 78 for the family, the siblings fighting.

0: 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It's a faulty detector. Engine 6 is clear, return.
1: Fire alarm has that, engine 6. Faulty detector. You're going to be clear, return.

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2: 29 Presidents Lane, 3 Lima with the x-ray for the female who's not mobile on her right side and is feeling dizzy.
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1: This is Quincy Fire Department broadcasting Rescue 1, 179 President's Lane, Unit 3L, on the medical. This is the Quincy Fire Department broadcasting Rescue 1, 179 President's Lane, Unit 3L, on the medical.

0: you as well.
1: But
0: she says the buzzer does not work. She's outside the unit upstairs. Rescue one should be pulling up momentarily.
1: Okay,

0: 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The party's in the police station lobby, but if you can see him from 10 Weston Ave, he's been trespassed from Oakland Public Schools today. Sounds less than happy on the phone. He's in our lobby right now.
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1: Alright, why don't you cancel the
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0: Triple seven disregard.
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Verbal in nature, three siblings were visiting grandma, and then the other sibling lives with grandma, so the three left for the night. You cannot close me out for that, love you.

0: Fünfer.
1: Severe caller at 56 Colonial Drive says his pool is vandalized, he believes. Last Friday, called today because he said water's leaking.
2: Okay.

783. They're advised of the hours. Clear.